0: three. Are you able to clear for a Party 1 EMS call involving a child on Able Road?
1: Affirmative.
0: 3502 Able Road is just off of 63 for a 3-year-old female fallen, hit her head and not alert.
1: Receive.
0: Andre 6.
2: And George Henry.

0: When you get back into the county, there's a 240-30 Sheriff's Office plate, Middle Road in Caledonia.
1: Copy.
0: Okay. 249 status.
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0: All right.

0: For dispatcher Livingston County, the ALS ambulance in Springwater, your first responders to the Depot Road Trailer Park, 7299 Depot Road, Lot 29, have a 36-year-old female that's had a seizure. She's epileptic. It's priority 3 call. For dispatcher Livingston County, for an ALS ambulance in Springwater, fire your first responders. They go to the Depot Road Trailer Park, 7299 Depot Road, Lot 29, between Kellogg and School. For the 36-year-old female that's had a seizure, she is an epileptic. It's priority 3.
1: The Dollar General in Springwater, 879 South Main Street, Stanley Payne reporting. He was supposed to be mowing the lawn, and as that, he is mowing the lawn now. There is an order of protection in place at the Dollar General Springwater.
2: 138. 138, copy.

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2: Vampire out.
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2: Flying at 4834 York Road in the town of Leicester, using Kingston Road and Covington Road. The male stayed online stating sorry, then disconnected. On the call back, when we asked where he was, he said no and disconnected again.
0: Crazy.
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1: 1-849.
0: Mary David Young, 1950, MTY 1950. I'll be northbound at exit 4.
1: Northbound at 4.

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1: 136.
0: David Paul, David, 4515 DPD, 4515 63 Salt Mine.
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0: Pennsylvania Tag, Nora, Henry Boy, 3319, NHB, 3319, Southbound Sutton.
1: Southbound Sutton, PA.

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1: 149.
0: Henry X-ray NOR 9997 HXN 9997, I'll be northbound at exit 4.
1: Northbound at 4.

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0: 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It's going to be Lot 1 in between School Street and Kellogg Road. Meeting with Star for the 24030, 7299 Depot Road, Lot 1.
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0: Fire dispatcher to Livonia and Hemlock, your fire department's Livonia ambulance. Couple hundred yards south of the north end boat launch on Hemlock Lake, have four people on the shoreline stranded with a raft, unable to make it back to the roadway. Your assignment's on Ops 1. Fire dispatcher to Livonia and Hemlock, your fire department's Livonia ambulance. A few hundred yards south of the north Hemlock boat launch on Hemlock Lake. For four people on the shoreline, stranded with a raft, unable to make it back to the roadway. Your assignment will be on Ops 1.
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0: 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Go off the North Bolt launch and we'd be there, or you got it somewhere else, Mike?
1: I'm just almost there now. Why don't you stand by at Rick's Hill and then the road down to the boat launch? We'll let you know.
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0: 254 fire dispatcher. 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

0: 2502, car 25. I'm at the north boat launch currently. I do not see anything up here.
1: 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I'm almost there. 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
2: 263's en route with three.
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4: 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If need be.
1: 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Thank you.

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2: 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I'll have command at the boat launch.
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3: 6 seconds, fish on.
4: Hey, when you're ready. One call, Miss Alcorn 305 for a possible violation of an order.
3: Pepper.
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1: I'm not sure if you saw the narration in the bricks. Once you get out in the water, you should be able to see them on the shoreline. They all have flashlights on them.
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1: 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We're out with him now.
0: 10-4, out with him now.

0: 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In front of 2901 Telephone Road in the town of York, between Main Street and McPherson Road for the gray Chevy Cruze versus Deer, negative injuries are blocking 2901 Telephone Road in York.
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0: Hotel Lincoln John Tom 2269, LJT 2269, Southbound Sutton.
1: Southbound Sutton.
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0: We're sending EMS to 34 Hopkins Street, apartment 3. It's the one in the back for a 43-year-old female. Conscious and alert with trouble breathing and shaky. 34 Hopkins Street, apartment 3. Three-year-old female with an illness and trouble breathing is priority 2. Fire dispatcher 2, Mount Morris, Bay Ambulance, Wilkes County for an ALS, 34 Hopkins Street, apartment 3. For the 43-year-old female with an illness and trouble breathing, it's priority 2 call.

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3: John, Adam, William, William, Adam, David, JAWWAW, Lobby, Northbound at exit 4.
2: Northbound at 4, Ontario.

0: Four three two four is best. My location at ALS.
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2: 1-8-4-9 dispatch, traffic stop, New York.
1: 1-8-4-9.
2: Lincoln Paul Charles 4881 LPC 4881 LB northbound south of 4.
1: Northbound south of 4.

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0: that. 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

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The 28-year-old male is conscious and breathing with an illness, 44. And Fire Dispatcher 2, Mount Morris for status ambulance. Lacey County for the Mutual Aid BLS ambulance. 6460 Saunier Road, the Greenway Motel, is going to be room 2 for the 28-year-old male. Conscious and breathing with an illness, 44.

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I'm sorry, Sergeant Mount Morris, your second page for your unsolicited ambulance, party 4 call at the Green Wine Motel.

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1: We're back in service. 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
1: On 31, is that you calling?
0: That's affirmative. We're sending EMS to 2968 500 Road between Trip Primer and South Avenue for the 30-year-old male with the seizure.

0: All right, Spencer to Lewiston County, a full ALS ambulance is being requested at 2968 Avon Dennis Street Road between Trip Harbor and South Avon in the town of Avon. It is a 30-year-old male in a seizure to 41. This fire Spencer to Lewiston County, an ALS ambulance requested at 2968 Avon Geneseo Road. It is a 30-year-old male who is currently in a seizure to 41.
1: Eight nine from Avon.
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0: Check the welfare, 8315 Story Road, in the town of Spring Water, Gene Hillshore and Wrights Road, with a male in his mid-70s. The caller says he regularly sees him walking in the area and he hasn't seen him in a month. Would like his welfare checked. 8315 Story Road.
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0: Roger, Lakeville, your fire department requested 5870 Big Tree Road in the town of Livonia. It's going to be the Galeen Restaurant. For the commercial fire alarm activation showing Zone 9 smoke detectors, the East Dining Room. Your assignment is going to be on Ops 1. That's why dispatcher to Lakeville, your fire department requested 5870 Big Tree Road in the town of Livonia. It's the Galeen Restaurant. For the commercial fire alarm activation showing Zone 9 smoke detectors, the East Dining Room. 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
1: Sure.
0: Can you respond to the area of mile marker 32 southbound? Going to be in the area of the Sautnia exit. Looking for two individuals that are carrying a gas can, and the caller did not see a vehicle they could have been going to. It's going to be in the area of the mile marker 32 southbound.
1: Appreciate it.

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0: Lincoln, Lincoln, John, 7171, LLJ, 7171. I got this dispatcher, Reg. I'll be Kylerville at Canandaigua.
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0: 10-4. I'm walking straight track and handle. I'm just coming into town of North Dansville.
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3: 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Looking for a Subaru, silver and green in color, with an elderly gentleman that appeared to be disabled on the side of the road. It's gonna be Bronson Hill Road at East Alabama Road.
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0: 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I'm on 390 southbound, just north of exit 5, and I'll be north to the gas station.
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2: Two vehicle MVC intersection of Bronson Hill Road and East Ave on Lima Road in the town of Ave. I'm looking for a red Mazda CX-5 and a white pickup. No obvious injuries, but it's currently blocking. It's Bronson Hill Road, East Ave on Lima Road.
3: 10-4 in route.
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0: 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Dispatch 1, 4, 3.
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0: Mary Edward George, last Fargo, I'm unreadable. I'll be 5 and 20, 390 North on ramp.
1: 5 and 20 at the 390 on ramp.
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1: 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First Special Lansing County 6386, 6384, requesting to intercept at exit 9 for ALS for Syncope. Let's start dispatcher 2 Lansing County 6386, 6384, requesting ALS for Syncope, intercepting at exit 9.

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0: Can you respond over to 4287 Genesee Valley Plaza? It's going to be the Wegmans looking for a Hyundai Elantra color blue and the expecting mother's parking spot at the front for the lockout. There's negative children or pets in negative running.
1: 10-4.
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0: King Robert John, 3150, KRJ 3150, Southbound 41.
1: Southbound 41.

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0: Russia 402-911. Can you respond over to 37 William Street for a check the welfare on a Willie Overstreet subject? Complaint received two calls from him Saturday evening in a strange voicemail. Went to knock on his door today with no answer. 37 William Street.
1: Okay.

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If you respond to the area 19 Erie Street in the village, there's a rapid SOS activation with no answer on the callback. Nothing in the house. 19 Erie Street.

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0: 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Can I send him through to you?
1: Oh, perfect.

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0: The DMV is ready.
1: 10-4. I'm going to stop out with 402 first.
0: 10-4.
1: 402 dispatch. I've got it on the phone. I'm all set.
0: Copy. You're all set. 400, do you copy?
2: I copy.

0: 271. 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
0: Zephyr, thank you.
2: Can you respond over to 35 Meadow Drive in the village? Meeting with a Christie for a custody problem, not in progress. Father is not present. 35 Meadow Drive.

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1: 143.
0: 34303, that's 34303.

0: 6-8-6, we are clear from strong.
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1: 134 Bronson and Stonehill.
0: Headed northbound from the area 4340 Westlake Road in the town of Geneseo, which is near Reservoir Road. Suspicious condition of a helicopter, white with a red stripe, flying erratically. It's northbound from approximately Reservoir Road.
1: 10-4 en route.

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4: 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Bye, I'll be 256 at Dieter Road.
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1: 249.
0: It's a 911 investigation. It's at Seneca Foods, 5705 Mel Morris Road in Leicester. It's an open line with Spanish speaking in the background and nothing in house. It did sound accidental to me. It was Seneca Foods, 5705 Mel Morris Road. 911 investigation.

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1: 078, that's off room.
0: Can you respond over to 4287 Genesee Valley Plaza? It's going to be the Wegmans. Do you want to check the welfare on a female in a bright yellow Dodge with two children? Caller states she's pacing and crying in the parking lot while yelling at the kids to get back in the vehicle. It's going to be the Wegmans.
1: 10-4, I'll be in room. 142 dispatch, you can send me that as well.
0: Copy, 142.

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0: 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He confirmed he was at Seneca Foods and that he's an employee there and that there was no emergency.
1: Be all seven.
0: That's affirmative.

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0: 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For the 89-year-old male, conscious alert with a normal breathing and chest pain, and also high blood pressure. 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

0: First Richard Genesio for your unstatus second ambulance, Livingston County, the mutual aid ambulance, the Morgan Estates, 4588 Morganview Road in the town of Genesio. Untraditional side, 93-year-old female, constant and breathing after a fall from a kneeling position with a right knee injury. It's party 4. Let's try to dispatch you to Genesio, your second unstatus ambulance, Livingston County, the mutual aid ambulance, 4588 Morganview Road in the town of Genesio. Some Morgan Estates on the traditional side for the 93-year-old female. Counselor and breathing after a fall with a right knee injury. It's party 4.
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3: 2049.
2: Northbound from exit 4 on 390. Didn't have a very good description. They just said it's a tractor trailer with a low boy trailer and a blue apron. Its tailgate's partially open and it's dumping and gravel headed northbound. It's northbound from exit 4.
3: Got it. Dispatch 402.
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3: You respond over to 49 William Street, the Hanna Place Apartments. It's apartment 302. You're meeting with Tesha for a fraud report. It's 49 William Street, apartment 302.
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0: First picture of the Angel, if you're in Beale, Simpson County, the ALS, the Save Lot in Danville, 9505 Airport Plaza, for the 75-year-old female, conscious and breathing after a fall, but not completely alert. The patient's going to be inside the store. It's party one. That's first picture to Danville, if you're in Beale, Simpson County, for the ALS, 9505 Airport Plaza in the town of Danville, the Save Lot. For the 79-year-old female, conscious and breathing, not completely alert after a fall. The patient's going to be inside the store. It's party one.
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Just press 4 or 2. 402, if you could respond back to 49 William Street, apartment 302, meeting with Tessa. She did talk to Wells Fargo. She does have some more information for you.

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0: 152, thank you. 2463 New Road, and it's on Lester. That's between New York Road and Covington Road. It's a 911 investigation. It was an open line. It sounded like someone was running a chainsaw. There was nothing in the house. It's 2463 New Road, 911 investigation. 10-4-0-7-8. You're going to take that. 152, you can disregard.
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2: Laketon Union Henry, 8542, LUH 8542. I'm on Westlake Road at Lake Philworth.
0: Westlake Road, Lake Philworth. Dispatcher 503.
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3: 503 at Walmart. It's going to be in front of the grocery entrance looking for a red Chevy Silverado with a canine inside. The caller states the windows are down, but the dog is panting. At the Walmart, the red Chevy Silverado in front of the grocery entrance, handicap spot.
2: Copy.
3: 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It is a good plate. 2023 Chevy Silverado to a Colleen Stein out of Springwater.
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0: 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Twenty-five Church Street. I was meeting with James for the animal complaint. His cat stuck on a neighbor's roof. 25 Church Street.
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3: 24-6 dispatch, traffic New York.
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0: Can you start towards the intersection of Federal Road and Niger Road in the town of Canisius for the report of a black horse that's loose? I am attempting to contact some owners in the area. Federal Road and Niger Road in Canisius.
1: Proceed, Monroe.
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0: Be Lincoln David 05067LZZ 5067LV northbound 390, which is south of the rest area.
1: Northbound 390, south of rest area.

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1: 24-6.
0: Okay, 1500, Chevy Silverado, color white and gray. Beyond south of Olney Road.
1: Copy, Chevy Silverado, color gray on south of Olney Road.

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0: Can you respond over the Crosby's for a property complaint? There's more details in the job. The complaint's not currently there, as far as I can tell.
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0: Mary Edward Boy, 9405. I'm MEB 9405. I'll be telephone 5 Federal.
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0: We're going to be starting the ambulance tours. 37 Liberty Street. It's going to be out front. We got a 69-year-old male that fell on the sidewalk with a possible dislocated hip. 37 Liberty Street.
1: Thanks, Bob.
2: Special Denzel ambulance. Number 37 Liberty Street, the address between Sophia Street and the Cottage Street. It's going to be for the 69-year-old who fell on the sidewalk with possible hip injury. It's priority 4. Special Denzel ambulance, 37 Liberty Street, the address between Sophia Street and Cottage Street. It's going to be for the 69-year-old who fell with a possible hip injury. You'll be out front on the sidewalk.

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0: 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C87157.
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3: 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And I'm going to be a telephone near Lynn.
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0: Lincoln X-ray, Lincoln 6958. LXL 6958, 390 North, mile marker 39.
1: North 39.

Fire inspection of Mount Marjorie ambulance to the CNR, 11 Murray Hill Drive. Going to the first floor park unit, and it's going to be for the 73-year-old with an illness priority 4. It's dispatched to Mount Marjorie ambulance to the CNR, 11 Murray Hill Drive. Going to the first floor park unit for the 73-year-old with a CAT 3.

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1: 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On the callback, a child said mom and disconnected again. 2506 Old State Road.
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2: 260 East Lake Road on a larceny report only. The stolen lounge chair. 5260 East Lake Road.
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2: Can you
3: check East Main Street and Lacey Street? Grade 4 Fusion is disabled. 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
2: 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And if you could have him stay with his vehicle until I get there, please.

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2: And 71 Lake Avenue. There's address between Dublin Street and West Main Street. It's going to be the 73-year-old. Pin on the right knee. It's a priority 4. It's dispatcher 2. Wyoming, your ambulance, 1971 Lake Avenue, the address between Dublin Street and West Main Street. Good for the 73-year-old. Pain in the right hip and right knee. It's priority 4.

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3: Sister, what are you 49?
0: You can catch up to a 390 northbound from exit 7, a white tractor trailer with a blown out tire going 70 miles per hour and its flashers on. Should be a John Cox Trucking. 390 northbound from exit 7.

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2: For the 911 of a larceny at 6017 Sutton Road in the town of Avon, just off Bronson Hill Road. Complainant was fishing at Five Arch Park and had his wallet and phone stolen out of the vehicle. 6017 Sutton Road.
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1: Davis.

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1: Copy, 1-6-20.
0: He just north of exit 8. I got a plate for you when you're ready.
1: Go ahead.
0: Again, 2-4-9-6-2-0-4 is going to be main.
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0: Passenger 158 and 149 for their reroute for the residential burglar alarm. 5304 Marrowback Road in Canisius between Nadler Road and Bishop Road. Going to be the Brian and Nancy McKinley residence showing entry garage. They did speak with Nancy, who stated accidental but did not give a proper passcode. That's dispatcher 158 and 149 for a reroute for the residential burglar alarm. 5304 Marrowback Road showing entry garage. Units responding to knowledge.
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0: I copy. 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
0: 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She can continue on that, Larson.
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0: Fine.

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0: 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I'm going to be following up.
1: 10-4.

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1: 24-7, go ahead.
0: Going southbound in the area of 4693, excessive speeds, comes back to, it's going to be a plate of Tom Charlie Nora 2171 to VW. Getting more information now.

0: 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I have an 80-year-old female on the line having severe trouble breathing. She's home alone.
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2: 161 copy, you know.
3: 24-7.
0: You're looking for a gray VW SUV. They're passing 42 southbound, reporting that the vehicle almost hit a semi, weaving in and out of traffic, excessive speeds.
3: One would be route to the halls.
4: And route to the halls.

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2: 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She's advising if you haven't made it out ready to enter through the garage.
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1: 24-7.
2: Tom Charles, Nora, 2171, that's Virginia, TCN 2171, 390 South, mile marker 39.
1: 39 Southbound, Virginia.

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2: 4 6
1: Copy.

I just went to the Mount Marsha Fire and Ambulance Response. Go to my fire alarm activated. At the Mount Morris High School, 30 Bonadonna Avenue. Indicating zones 5, 6, 7. Now receiving a report that the contractors might have cut the wire. Dispatch to Mount Morris, the automatic fire alarm activated. Be at the Mount Morris High School, 30 Bonadonna Avenue. And receiving it as zones 5, 6, 7. Also receiving information that the contractors may have damaged the system. The assignment will be announced for. Car 4-1 dispatch, I'll be en route. 4-1 en route.

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0: 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I'll be on location, out investigating.
1: 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Key holder should be responding, if not, they're already.
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1: 24-9.
0: Meet southbound at 30 with Maryland 1, George Robert 4018, 1GR 4018.
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0: 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This is 4282. We need a lift assist.
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2: He's an ops one, sir.
1: When you come up back around by the gym. Ten four.

dispatcher on Monday, ambulance requesting a list assist, number 9 Home Street, the address between Sioux Street and Buffalo Street. Monday, fire department requested to respond, number 9 Home Street, address between Sioux Street and Buffalo Street, and it's going to be to assist the ambulance with lifting.

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0: King Adam Sam 9783, KAS 9783. Maybe South Pond, just North Marshall.
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One one nine, go ahead. 119, if you could have somebody contact CHS base looking for some information from here.

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first semester two, Livingston County, the ambulance. For Wandsworth Grill, 3902 Main Street, just between Boyd Lane and Old State Road. This will be for the 44-year-old female that was unconscious is now conscious. It's a priority three. That's dispatched to Livingston County, the ambulance to the Wadsworth Grill, 3902 Main Street, that is between Boyd Lane and Old State Road. It's going to be for the 44-year-old female that was unconscious, is now conscious, alert, and breathing. It's priority three. Just 37, and up.

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4: Yes, this is 4282. We're in the process of loading the patient.
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1: Monday fire is clear of the scene.

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0: 5564 East Lake Road. For a Rowland buoy with a solar panel on it that washed up onto their property, she's going to put it by the dock. 5564 East Lake Road.
1: That far.
0: It's going to be just north of waypoint 114.
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0: Plank at Green Village. Two one three. 283 East Main Street, it's going to be Tom Walls in the parking lot looking for a black Chevy truck with a K9 inside. It appears to be panting for over 10 minutes now. Hi, Tom Walls.
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1: 142 Louis, Virginia.
0: Sam William George, 3491, SWG, 3491, 36 in front of the prison.
1: 36 in front of the prison. Dispatch to 155 for the 91.
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2: One fish.
1: 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I don't have anything.
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1: 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He's down quickly.
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1: 166.
0: Lincoln Whiskey John, 4740, LWJ 4740, 15A, Richmond Mills.
1: 15A, Richmond Mills. Heavy.

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1: Bob, you know, tell them, yeah.
0: 58.
1: 158.
0: Do you copy the status on the ridge?
2: There's going to be a correction on the plate. It's going to be 7409. 7409.
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0: Can you create a job for a transfer from noise to the CNR? We'll be en route to the noise now.
1: Noise to the CNR. Special 149. 40 Harper Parkway, if you could see Eugene at the location. He's got some questions regarding a problem with the ex-girlfriend. 40 Harper Parkway, she is not there now.
0: Yeah.

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0: I'm 600 special, be all the DV, play when you're ready.
1: Okay.
0: Mary David Edward, 2087, MDE 2087, cross set in South Street.
1: 10-4, is it related to the job you're on?
0: Hey, fam.
1: 10-4.
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0: 2-2-2-2-8, Nora George, 22-22-8, NG, be Craig in 36.
1: Craig in 36. Center 502.
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1: At Walmart, looking for the crew that's working on the parking lot for a 40-year-old male that's having abdominal pain.
2: 10-4. Dispatch, I'll take it.
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1: 163.
0: This is going to be Mary Charles Boy, 8452 MCB, 8452 LB, southbound, 710.
1: Southbound, 1260.

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0: Thirty Meadow Drive, calls a neighbor reporting he can hear two males and a female screaming and banging. Thirty Meadow.
1: Denver.
0: 509.
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0: 3195, Bronson Hill Road, apartment number 4 in Livonia. It's going to be an ATL for Genesee County.
1: 10-4.
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0: 4277 Courtney Drive in Geneseo between Hammocks Drive and Volunteer Road. Caller was walking by this apartment and the door was open. She hears a male screaming to call 911. No further information.
1: Okay, no. 502 dispatch. 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
0: Please.
1: 10-4. 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
0: Have your location with the vehicle.
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0: Go ahead.
2: Yeah, I'm right behind 161 if you want to start me on that until he figures it out.
0: 10-4, thank you.

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1: Yeah, well, it's 4588 Morgan View to Road. The Morgan View Estates assisted living facility going to the traditional unit for the record. I believe it's priority one. It's dispatcher 2 Geneseo. First major on status, the ambulance, second call in the district. Livingston County for an ALS ambulance to start 4588 Morgan View Road, the Morgan Estates assisted living facility. You went to the traditional siding, that's going to be for the 91-year-old with a rectal bleed. It's a priority one.
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2: Courtney or Colony?
1: They gave us Courtney, but I believe it's going to be Colony. There's a first responder on scene.
3: 10-4.
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3: suspicion 0. 149. Henry Boy 7035, HBB 7035. 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
1: Over. Switch 163 144 for the backup for the commercial burb alarm at the Limeray Primary School, 7342 College Street, showing undefined signal. This dispatcher to 163-144 for the backup for the commercial burb alarm. 7342 College Street is going to be the Limeray Primary School, showing undefined signal. Units responding, acknowledge.

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3: Possibly intoxicated as well. 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Address off of Hammocks Drive. It's going to be for the 59-year-old that's fallen with an altered level of consciousness, is also intoxicated.
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0: 575 Charles Mike Young. 575 CMY. The exit 7 southbound on ramp.
1: Exit 7 southbound on ramp, South Carolina.
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